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1: Abba do dee!
0: Will a reap ba naza?
1: Ebba da ba doi!
0: Will a la ba zini?
1: Waddle a butt, woodle a butt,
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1: Ooh, ooh, ooh, ooh!
0: Will a ha ha ha ha!
2: Come here, puppy.
1: Paddle!

0: 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And maybe that do sabba do the day, do bum do boo the days of bones, a bum bum bum.
1: Abba do dee.
0: Will a reap banaza.
1: Ebba do ba doy.
0: Will a la ba zini.
1: Walla but, will a but.
0: Sibla la do dee.
1: Ooh, ooh.

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1: Abba do dee,
0: will a reap banaza,
1: ebba dobba doy,
0: will a la bazini,
1: walla but,
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2: Are you ready, kids?
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2: I can't hear you!
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1: ba do dee
0: will a reap by naza
1: ever do ba do
0: will a la ba zini
1: will a but will a but
0: see will a do dee
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1: abba do dee
0: will a reed banaza
1: ebba da ba da
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1: will a but will a but
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2: come here puppet.